101.5 a Firenze, 87.8 in Mugello. Novaradio.info in streaming. Nova Radio in DAB. We'll be right back.

night, the compliment rights of the quiet life. 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Never gossip, sitting on the couch talking.

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You better, you better, you better, you better.

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Well, you have mine. You have no real friends. Stay away from the wine. Housefly, go to sleep, say goodbye. No one will weep when you die. On horses, on houses, in May, any spill is a pond where you play. Buzzing and hovering tabletops. When you land, it abruptly stops. Get a job. Turn off the siren. Go into town. See if anyone's hiring. You have such a short life. Who is that there, your wife? I guess she's Shelley. You must be Byron. You're schmutz, but you still clean your hands. You and your toots by the frying pan. This must be you and your aunt, your nephew and your daughter. Stand still. Don't move. I'll go get my swatter. You're a buzzing fly in F sharp. You sound better with a lute and a harp. You land on us and you land at us. You'll never have status. You aimed for my eye, you piece of crap fly. You fucker, you sit on the cake, cleaning your hands and your face. You're handsome and thin. You try to blend in. You bastard, sitting around all over the place. You'll be here even after the bomb. Why don't you go out and eat cat shit with your mom? A king just wiped one of your folks from his face. Well, I guess you all just own the place. Housefly, housefly. You're sitting by the foam in the back on a keg with your see-through wings and your strange little legs. No one's had a life stranger than you. You know famine, you know war, you know danger. You were brushed from the slacks on the president's thigh. You lived for a day on a dead fish's eye. Mobile to Yokohama, people. I know you probably know the Dalai Lama. On your baby when you change her. I know you probably had family in the manger. Roaches, rats, gnats, fleas, flies. No one's gonna weep when you die. Twitch and stutter, scrub and laugh, and do that dance that your weird mother choreographed. Like two lazy violins braided together in a low spastic siren to warn us of nothing. And you're named only after your ability to do so. Hum around the room in a lopsided circle like someone's blowing leaves in another town. Scribble, scribble in a low, bored buzz. Housefly, housefly. 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
2: Hey guys, I'm Maya and this is NYU's Florence Underground. Today we're going to be playing some post-hardcore and like emo vibes and just a lot of stuff that I've been listening to recently and that I really like. It's actually my mom's birthday today, so happy birthday, Mom. Love you so much. And I'm going to celebrate by playing a bunch of music that I know you hate. So today we're going to start off with a song from one of my favorite albums of all time. This is Cubicles by My Chemical Romance.

Next is Darwin Song from Picture Me Broken. I really love this band, actually, and they disappeared like 10 years ago or something, so I really hope they make a comeback soon. But yeah, Darwin Song by Picture Me Broken. Enjoy.

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It's 44 Caliber Love Letter by Alexis on Fire. Enjoy.

This next one is The Mirror Looking Back by Bury Me With You, which is actually a pretty recent band. I thought they were much older and more niche, but they actually started up just a few years ago, so hope you enjoy.

This next one is If Looks Could Kill by A Heartwell Ending, which is actually a band that has been like hinting at a comeback recently. And the album this song is off of is actually really good. So I'm pretty excited to hear new stuff from them. Enjoy.

Next, I'll be playing another song from Hail the Sun, Relax Divide, which is like one of my favorites from them, even though it's one of their most popular. I actually saw them live in Asbury Park a little before I left for Florence, and they played this song, and it was amazing. And yeah, so I hope you enjoy.

If you're just tuning in now, I'm Maya, and this is Florence Underground on Nova Radio. If you like what you're hearing, follow us on Instagram at Florence Underground. And this next one is Enlarge Your Hearts by Before Today, which is the band that came before Pierce the Veil, and I actually didn't know about that for a while. And I don't know why, when I was younger, I just never made that connection. But also, I know my friends are listening, so shout out to all of you guys, Camille, Solange, Anaya, my mom. But yeah, happy birthday. Hope you enjoy.

So for these last few songs, I actually got some recommendations from my friends back at home, Anaya, Solange, and Camille. So if you hate them, it's not my fault anymore. And also, I know you guys are listening, so hi again. Love you guys. Miss you. But this first one is If I'm James Dean, You're Audrey Hepburn by Sleeping With Sirens. It's very nostalgic. I love this song. So enjoy.

So that was our last song for the night. This was Florence Underground. I'm Maya, and thank you all for tuning in. Also, happy birthday, Mom. Bye.

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But I remember watching Threads and growing up in fear. Grangemouth is a target, son, it all kicks off, we're fucking done. Turn them face the blast and hope you don't survive.

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And when I see her face in the fading light,

structure dissolves in the hurricane. Blue waves drenched a boat, and I went over it. 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